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10: Lows dip down to about 48 tonight under partly cloudy skies with a slight chance of thunderstorms. Southeasterly winds 5 to 10 miles per hour. Mainly sunny skies tomorrow. Slight chance of thunderstorms. High temperatures reach up to 73. Partly cloudy skies tomorrow night. Lows level off around 44.
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9: Here's your forecast from the Desert Mountain Broadcasting Information Center. Lows dip down to about 48 tonight under partly cloudy skies with a slight chance of thunderstorms. Southeasterly winds 5 to 10 miles per hour. Mainly sunny skies tomorrow. Slight chance of thunderstorms. High temperatures reach up to 73. Partly cloudy skies tomorrow night. Lows level off around 44. I'm meteorologist Paul Trombley on Classic Hits 93.7 The River.
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3: Here's your forecast from the Desert Mountain Broadcasting Information Center. Lows dip down to about 48 tonight under partly cloudy skies with a slight chance of thunderstorms. Southeasterly winds 5 to 10 miles per hour. Mainly sunny skies tomorrow. Slight chance of thunderstorms. High temperatures reach up to 73. Lows dip down to about 44 tomorrow night. Partly cloudy skies. I'm meteorologist Paul Trombley on Classic Hits 93.7 The River.
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0: 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I invite you to tune in every weekday morning from 6 to 10. I started on the air here in Bozeman in 1984, which proves two things. Number one, I'm really old. And number two, I love what I do. It's truly my privilege to be a part of your mornings. I think we have a lot of fun here, and I hope you'll tune in and join me. 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
4: Here's your forecast from the Desert Mountain Broadcasting Information Center. Slight chance of rain showers tonight, otherwise partly cloudy skies. Lows dip down to about 48, winds out of the southeast, 5 to 10 miles per hour. Lots of sunshine tomorrow, slight chance of thunderstorms, high temperatures reach up to 73. Lows dip down to about 44, tomorrow night, partly cloudy skies. I'm meteorologist Paul Trombley on Classic Hits 93.7 The River.
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0: This is Dave Vischer. Every morning, I have the honor of hosting the morning show here on 93.7 The River. It originates from my studio here on the Yellowstone River, not far from Livingston. I guess you could say the river is a big part of my life. I'd love it if you join me every weekday morning for some fun and some laughs. Okay, I might be the only one laughing a lot of the time, but I do really hope you'll join me. It's the Dave Vischer Show on Bozeman's number one station for classic hits, 93.7 The River.
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7: Here's your forecast from the Desert Mountain Broadcasting Information Center. Slight chance of rain showers tonight, otherwise partly cloudy skies. Lows dip down to about 48, winds out of the southeast, 5 to 10 miles per hour. Lots of sunshine tomorrow. Slight chance of thunderstorms, high temperatures reach up to 73. Lows dip down to about 44. Tomorrow night, partly cloudy skies. I'm meteorologist Paul Trombley on Classic Hits 93.7 The River.
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5: Here's your forecast from the Desert Mountain Broadcasting Information Center. Lows dip down to about 48 tonight under partly cloudy skies, southeasterly winds, 5 to 10 miles per hour. Slight chance of thunderstorms tomorrow. Highs level off around 73, mainly sunny. Partly cloudy tomorrow night, 44. Mainly sunny and dry Tuesday and Wednesday, mid-70s, Tuesday, upper 70s by Wednesday. I'm meteorologist Paul Trombley on Classic Hits 93.7 The River.
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0: This is Dave Vischer. 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I guess you could say the river is a big part of my life. I'd love it if you join me every weekday morning for some fun and some laughs. Okay, I might be the only one laughing a lot of the time, but I do really hope you'll join me. 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
5: Here's your forecast from the Desert Mountain Broadcasting Information Center. Lows level off around 48 overnight under partly cloudy skies. Winds out of the south, 5 to 10 miles per hour. Mainly sunny skies Monday. Slight chance of thunderstorms. High temperatures reach up to 73. Lows around 44 Monday night. Mainly sunny and dry Tuesday and Wednesday. Mid-70s Tuesday, upper 70s by Wednesday. I'm meteorologist Paul Trombley on Classic Hits 93.7 The River.
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5: Lows level off around 48 overnight under partly cloudy skies. Winds out of the south, 5 to 10 miles per hour. Mainly sunny skies Monday. Slight chance of thunderstorms. High temperatures reach up to 73. Lows around 44 Monday night. Mainly sunny and dry Tuesday and Wednesday. Mid-70s Tuesday. Upper 70s by Wednesday.
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0: 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I invite you to tune in every weekday morning from 6 to 10. I started on the air here in Bozeman in 1984, which proves two things. Number one, I'm really old, and number two, I love what I do. It's truly my privilege to be a part of your mornings. I think we have a lot of fun here, and I hope you'll tune in and join me. 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
3: Here's your forecast from the Desert Mountain Broadcasting Information Center. 48 overnight under clear skies, east winds around 5 miles per hour. Mainly clear skies Monday. Slight chance of thunderstorms. Daytime highs approaching 72. Slight chance for showers Monday night. Lows around 42, partly cloudy. High temperatures reach up to 74 Tuesday under mainly clear skies. 77 Wednesday. I'm meteorologist Paul Trombley on Classic Hits 93.7 The River.
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0: This is Dave Vischer. 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It originates from my studio here on the Yellowstone River, not far from Livingston. I guess you could say the river is a big part of my life. I'd love it if you join me every weekday morning for some fun and some laughs. 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
2: Here's your forecast from the Desert Mountain Broadcasting Information Center. Lows dip down to about 48 overnight under clear skies, easterly winds around 5 miles per hour. Lots of sunshine Monday. Slight chance of thunderstorms. High temperatures reach up to 72. Slight chance of rain showers. Monday night, lows around 42. High temperatures reach up to 74. Tuesday, under mainly sunny skies. 77 Wednesday. I'm meteorologist Paul Trombley on Classic Hits. 93.7 The River.
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4: Here's your forecast from the Desert Mountain Broadcasting Information Center. Clear skies overnight with lows around 48. Winds out of the east around 5 miles per hour. Slight chance for storms Monday. Highs around 72. Mainly sunny skies. Partly cloudy skies Monday night. Slight chance of rain showers. Lows dip down to about 42. Mainly sunny Tuesday with daytime highs approaching 74. 77 Wednesday. I'm meteorologist Paul Trombley on Classic Hits 93.7 The River.
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0: I'm Dave Vischer, the morning guy here on 93.7 The River. I've been here in the Gallatin Valley since I was a little kid. I mean, I was raised in Bozeman, raised my kids in Bozeman. I've been on the air around here for a heck of a long time. In fact, the two first song requests I ever received were from Lewis and Clark. 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
1: Here's your forecast from the Desert Mountain Broadcasting Information Center. Slight chance of thunderstorms today. Otherwise, mainly sunny skies. High temperatures reach up to 72. Winds out of the northwest, 5 to 10 miles per hour. Slight chance of rain showers tonight. Lows dip down to about 42, partly cloudy. High of 74 tomorrow. A mix of clouds and sun Wednesday, with highs in the upper 70s. Chance for storms Thursday. I'm meteorologist Paul Trombley on Classic Hits, 93.7 The River.
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0: 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Is the weekend over already? I mean, that was the fastest weekend ever. We were just at Friday, it feels like to me. I woke up this morning. I'm like, what day? Is it Sunday? Saturday? No, it's Monday. Get up. So I did. I hope you had a good weekend. My avalanche of company has begun. And it's a great start. I'll tell you more about it later. So coming up on the show today, we have a variety of things to bring your way. Today is the final day of Desert Mountain Broadcasting's virtual auction. I don't want you to miss out on that. How about things that should be illegal, but aren't? Yeah, they should be. You'll agree with this. What's the most patriotic state in the country? And where is Montana on that list when it comes to patriotism? I thought this was a topic with Independence Day just around the corner now. There's old, and then there's Jonathan Old. You'll find out more on our feel-good story of the day. We have strange stuff coming up. The cemetery is probably not the best place to pull a prank on the family, but it is funny in a very dark way. Yeah, we're just getting started here. I'm kind of, you know, getting with it just like you on Monday morning. Coming up next, how about Steve Nicks and Tom Petty together? Right after this on the river.
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Happy birthday, dear Jonathan. Happy birthday to you. More coming up on our feel-good story of the day. Yeah, I hope you enjoyed yourself a little this weekend. I mentioned, and I've been telling you for some time, that I have so many people coming. They're not all staying with me. I don't have room. So there's also a big Airbnb that's been rented. But the first

0: to my family to arrive was my son, Bobby, and daughter-in-law, Allison, and their new baby, my new grandson, Ellerin. We'll talk more about that in a minute. But how awesome is that? I mean, my son, Bobby, his wife, Allison, they're stationed in Germany. So like I said, they had this baby over the winter. It's not an easy place to get to, nor do I have the energy to get there and back. So I met my newest grandson. You know what I've learned as a grandparent? You just kind of go with the flow when it comes to what your kids name their kids, your grandchildren. 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It took me 5 months to get Ellerin down. You know, I kept saying something different, but I mean, he is so perfect. You know, I love him so much. But Ellerin, Ellerin, Ellerin. You know, I have some other untraditional names for grandchildren. I have a granddaughter named after me. Yep, Davy. And it's perfect. How many men get to have a granddaughter named after them? I have another granddaughter named Collins. So interesting names. And like I said, stay out of it. None of our business, really. Nothing we can do about it anyhow. And I love all of my grandkids' names. So I'm just feeling happy to have met a new grandchild. Pink Floyd and then Bryan Adams coming up back-to-back on the river.
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7: Here's your forecast from the Desert Mountain Broadcasting Information Center. Slight chance of thunderstorms today. Otherwise, mainly sunny skies. High temperatures reach up to 72. Winds out of the northwest, 5 to 10 miles per hour. Slight chance of rain showers tonight. Lows dip down to about 42, partly cloudy. High of 74 tomorrow. A mix of clouds and sun Wednesday, with highs in the upper 70s. Chance for storms Thursday. I'm meteorologist Paul Trombley on Classic Hits, 93.7 The River.
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0: charge from the United States. Calling, are we reaching? See, it keeps hanging up. 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

0: Classic Hits 93.7 The River with Brian Adams here on the Dave Vischer Show with Big Hank. Good morning. Hope you had a swell weekend. The World Cup continues. I'll talk a little bit more about that later in the hour. But right now, it's time for our feel-good story of the day. And this is not even really a story. Nothing happened. There's no drama, no rescue, anything like that. We're just shining the spotlight on Jonathan. You see, Jonathan, the world's oldest living land animal, extended his record to 194 years old. 194 years old. Happy birthday to you, Jonathan. Happy birthday to you, buddy. And Jonathan has now been named a Guinness World Records icon. So the Seychelles giant tortoise has lived on the island of St. Helena since 1882 and is believed to have been born right about 1832, though there are some researchers, they say he's even older than that. And the governor of St. Helena, Nigel Phillips, has told the Guinness World Records that Jonathan is their most beloved resident. Everybody knows, everybody loves Jonathan. And Jonathan is the brightest icon of this jewel in the South Atlantic. Everybody is showing love to Jonathan. Okay, you're 194 years old. You know, you're going to start to wear out a little, right? Despite losing his vision and sense of smell, Jonathan is very happy and very active. He has a great appetite, sunbathes every day, and seems really happy. So I did the math. So 194 years old. Jonathan is 1,358 years old in dog years. See, that's where the dog year stuff doesn't add up. But that's our feel-good story of the day. How about Jonathan here on the river?
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Classic Hits, 93.7 The River. Wow, almost done with hour number one here on the Dave Vischer Show with Big Hank. It is Monday morning, and I hope all is well with you and yours. Coming up next hour, things that should be illegal, but aren't. And I do want to remind you, today's the final day of Desert Mountain Broadcasting's virtual summer auction. What else is going on? Birthdays. Who's having a birthday today? Well, here's a quick birthday medley for you. Okay, we have three people, you know, having birthdays. Can you name them? Listen.

0: Yeah, so Cyndi Lauper, 73 today. The late Kris Kristofferson, born on this day in 1936. And Todd Rundgren, hello, it's me, is 78. Some others having birthdays. Meryl Streep is 77, and Lindsay Wagner is 77, the bionic woman. Dan Brown, you think he's done well with writing? Yeah, pretty good author, is 62. Da Vinci Code is what he's best known for, right? And Erin Brockovich, you probably saw the movie about her years ago. She's 66 today, an environmental activist who's now taking on these data centers. Yeah, that's her passion right now, taking those on. Coming up next here on the river, music, I swear, it just keeps getting better. The Boss, next.
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0: 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Dave Vischer Show in progress Monday morning. It's June the 22nd. How the heck are you? Thank you so much for listening. I've done a lot of work at home, around the house, getting ready for all these people showing up. 21 in all. Just one son, his wife, and one grandchild here now. More showing up today, and the rest will be here on Wednesday. That's going to be a crazy day. So I've done everything I can do. So I'm just excited. I'm going to take some time off later in the week and just enjoy this. It'll be a very, very good thing for me. And you know what I'm thinking of doing? I think I might go out and buy the biggest slip and slide I can find for the grandkids, like the absolute deluxe version. I have the perfect yard for it. I mean, my backyard has a slope to it. You know, gravity will be doing its thing on the slip and slide. And, you know, it slopes down to the river. And don't worry, they won't be sliding into the river. They won't be sliding into the Yellowstone. Well, if they do, it's their fault. But, yeah, I can't see that happening. And yeah, I already have the axe-throwing setup. It's not real axes. But it's really cool. You just throw the axe. I don't know how it sticks on the target, but it does. They love that. I have the cornhole. You know, I've got what I need for volleyball, basketball, wiffle ball. So, yeah, I'm that grandpa.
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Dave Vischer Show going on. Thank you so much for listening. Sports just around the corner. Some company has arrived. And more showing up today and the rest on Wednesday. And Big Hank is not a big fan of little kids. And a lot of noise. So whenever they are in the house, he has his safe place, which is right behind me in the closet. In the corner of the closet, which is open just enough for him to get in and out, there's a little cat bed and his blanket. That's where he feels safe. And I'll bring him his food every day. He'll pretty much live there. All right, what else is going on? Oh, we have a deadline. 9 o'clock tonight. That's when Desert Mountain Broadcasting's virtual auction will wrap up.

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9: Here's your forecast from the Desert Mountain Broadcasting Information Center. Slight chance of thunderstorms today. Otherwise, mainly sunny skies. High temperatures reach up to 72. Winds out of the northwest, 5 to 10 miles per hour. Slight chance of rain showers tonight. Lows dip down to about 42, partly cloudy. High of 74 tomorrow. A mix of clouds and sun Wednesday, with highs in the upper 70s. Chance for storms Thursday. I'm meteorologist Paul Trombley on Classic Hits, 93.7 The River.
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0: 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Beautiful Monday morning. I'm Dave Vischer. It's sports time here on The River. The 2026 College National Finals Rodeo is in the books. There were four Bobcats in the championship go this past Saturday night. MSU's Wyatt Jensen finished sixth in the men's all-around. There were several Bobcats with top 10 individual finishes, including Michaela McCormick, who finished sixth in goat tying. Wyatt Jensen took 10th place in tie-down roping, and Annalise McCurry finished in 10th place in barrel racing. Montana State's women's team ended the rodeo in 18th place in the team standings, while the Bobcat men finished 36. And that's sports, short and sweet, here on The River.
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0: Classic hits, 93.7 The River. Great White, here on the Dee Vischer Show with Big Hank. So glad you're listening. Coming up next hour, I didn't get to this earlier in the hour. I don't know what happened. Things that should be illegal, but they're not. Sometimes I just go in different directions. I can't help it. Pretty much every day, in fact. I have a question for you. I alluded to air conditioning at home a couple of weeks ago. So how hot does it have to be for you to turn on the air conditioner? Whether it's central air, whether it's portable air conditioners like I have. I actually turned my air conditioners on a few weeks ago when we were getting that consistent 80-degree weather, sometimes a little warmer. And then when it got cooler, I turned it down. Had it on a couple of days early last week, and I haven't had it on since. And some people would say, you know, Vish, are you crazy? Why'd you wait so long to turn the air on? And others haven't even thought about turning theirs on yet. I have a buddy. He has a deal. He never, ever turns on his air conditioning until July 4th. No matter how hot it is, July 4th. Do you wait as long as you can before turning it on? My guide is, rule of thumb, when I get hot, I turn it on. That's all there is to it. Did you grow up in a house with no AC? So your threshold for heat is pretty high? And that's the thing. Like, growing up, when I was a kid in Bozeman, nobody had air conditioning in their house. Nobody. Maybe there were some I didn't know. But I never saw it. Never once saw AC in anybody's house. Friends, my parents' friends. One reason, well, the main reason, it wasn't as hot then. We're a lot hotter now in the summer, and that's the truth. I have the evidence to back that up, checking out average temperatures. It gets hotter, and it gets hotter for longer periods in the summer here now. And in cars, our car didn't have AC. Most of them didn't. But yeah, AC is a wonderful thing. I wish I had the central air, but I have actually like 4 portable air conditioners for different rooms in my house, and they all work great.
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0: 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Man, we're into our third hour. Big Hank, how are you? Hank as well. Yep, bringing you this show here on Monday morning. And since we have a lot to talk about, let's get right to it. Things people do that aren't illegal, but they should be. Okay, a lot of these are my own. A couple of them from USA Today. That's where I got that headline. So I think about that. Things that people do that drive you nuts, and there's nothing illegal about it, you can't handle it. Here's one from the list. Loud music from neighbors. It's not illegal. Parking in a fire lane when there are plenty of parking spots. What is up with that? You see that all the time. So here's where I start throwing mine in. So you're driving in front of the grocery store on your way to the parking lot, and the person in front of you suddenly stops right in front of the store, right by the entrance, and lets out an entire family who are in absolutely no hurry to get out while traffic is blocked. You can't drive around them. I'm talking no urgency whatsoever. I mean, these people obviously can walk. I understand it, obviously, if someone might have a disability, if someone is elderly. These people were walking like they were in a musical. Okay, there was nothing wrong with them. That just drives me nuts. Jumping to the front of the lane merge. Last time I went to Bozeman, there was some road work going on I-90. And you know what's coming. And at the very last minute, here's some clown driving like 90 miles an hour to get ahead of everybody, or at least as many as people as possible, so he can wait just like us. Just like us. People who don't pull over to talk to a neighbor, like blocking traffic behind them. Like they just stop in your neighborhood. How you doing, Florence? Doing pretty good, Todd. Do you guys mind? Okay, this one is the one that gets me the most that should be illegal. Driving slowly in the left lane. I'm thinking especially on the interstate. I mean, you know, you're on 80 mile an hour interstate, and there is a recreational vehicle with Florida plates going 50 miles an hour. It's like they planted a flag in the left lane and claimed it for themselves. What are you doing? Move! Get out of the way! I mean, seriously, it's like, there they are. There's Wally and Dottie from Florida. You know, it's going 50 miles an hour. U-turns on road where they're not permitted, causing more traffic. I saw this, of all places, on 19th at the corner of 19th and Shockey over the winter. Just pull a U-turn. Okay, school buses. I mean, we all love the school buses. We're all careful, of course. But how about this? When a school bus is picking up kids and the parents have a long conversation with the bus driver while we're all trying to get to work on time, all of these things are legal. Some of them shouldn't be. Coming up next on The River, Starship, and then Pat Benatar next.
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4: 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I'm Lynn Turner Fitzgerald. Stevie Wonder was just 12 years old when he recorded Fingertips on this day in 1963. 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More next.
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Good morning. Little Pat Benatar for you. Coming up on Strange Stuff, you know, the cemetery is probably not the best place to pull a prank on the family. Oh, but it's funny. It's dark and funny. You'll hear all about it coming up. Maybe you saw this list late last week. I just didn't have time to get to it. For more than a decade now, Chick-fil-A held the top spot in a fast food customer satisfaction ranking. But another chain

0: has now taken over. This comes from the American Customer Satisfaction Index, whatever the heck that is. It just came out revealing the country's new favorite fast food place is Jersey Mike's. Now, as I look at the top five, we have all but one on this list. So Jersey Mike's number one, Chick-fil-A down to two, Jimmy John's and Panda Express tie for three, KFC, Papa John's, and Pizza Hut tie at number four, and number five is a tie between Domino's, Raising Cane's, Starbucks, and Subway. Only one we don't have is Raising Cane's. I've heard that's pretty good, by the way. Jersey Mike's, the new number one.
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8: Here's your forecast from the Desert Mountain Broadcasting Information Center. Mainly clear today with a slight chance for storms. High of 72, winds out of the northwest, 8 to 15 miles per hour. Slight chance of rain showers tonight. Lows dip down to about 42. 74 tomorrow, lots of sunshine. Sunshine mixed with clouds at times. Wednesday with daytime highs approaching 77. 80 chance for storms Thursday. I'm meteorologist Paul Trombley on Classic Hits 93.7 The River.
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0: 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I'm just staring at my calendar. Is this right? Is this right? Is July 4th a week from this Saturday? Am I reading this wrong? Let's see. I better look at this again. So this coming Saturday is the 27th, and a week from that is July 4th. By golly, it is. If I'm wrong, I apologize. I'm wrong a lot. But that kind of took me off guard. One of those things, I thought it was further away than that. Wow. Time now for strange stuff here on the river. I could visualize this so easily. A grandpa from Dublin, Shea Bradley, was being laid to rest at a cemetery following his funeral. Surprise struck when the mourning family members heard Shay's voice coming from the coffin. Seriously. This is true. So the grandfather of eight was known for his jovial, heartwarming wit and sense of humor, right? Did he take it too far? I don't think so. Maybe you do. Clearly, one of his final wishes was to remind his family that even a time like this was ripe for the ultimate granddad joke. So Ben Bradley, one of Shay's grandsons, posted a video of his grandfather's last joke online. You can see this online. Took some planning. You see, months before he died, Shay had made an arrangement with Ben that a portable recorder would be placed in the pocket of Grandpa's pants before his burial. The recordings were activated by a remote control that Ben had. So he controlled the whole thing. So in the video, Shay's loved ones, you can see them. They're surrounding the burial spot. Very solemn time, right? And the seconds after Shay's coffin is lowered into the ground, a loud, "Hello!" is heard. It's followed by loud knocking. And then, "It's Shay! I'm in here. Let me out. Let me out." Though clearly shocked and confused at first, you think? You think people would be shocked by that? The family members suddenly broke into smiles and tearful laughter when they realized it was just another joke from Shay. Man, so his final prank brought humor and levity. I'm glad it did. That could have gone really badly. To the tearful graveside. And that's something Shay was well known for while he was alive. So the rest of the recording was Shay breaking into a sarcastic sing-song voice and trying to convince his family members he was unwillingly stuck in the coffin. Some families are like this. Mine's kind of like this. You know, you laugh at everything. So I'm glad he pulled it off. One last thing, one last mission for Shay Bradley. And that's strange stuff on the river.
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0: 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Man, I'm loving the World Cup. Me who had zero interest a week and a half ago. I'm watching the matches, including the USA's 2-0 win over Australia last Friday. That was something. And I love the fans. I'm getting into these fans who crack me up. By the way, the USA's next match coming up Thursday night against Turkey. I have just a couple of items to bring to your attention that happened on this day in history, June the 22nd. First of all, it was on this day in 1970 that President Nixon signed a measure lowering the voting age to 18. It was formally certified as the 26th Amendment to the Constitution the following year. Talk about the mother of all inventions. The donut was invented on this day. The donut was invented on this day in 1847.
1: Hallelujah. Hallelujah. Hallelujah. Hallelujah. Hallelujah.
0: When you ask people what they think the greatest invention of all time is, many of them will say, well, the wheel. The wheel. I say, well, you got the shape right. Just the wrong thing because it's the donut. Absolutely. And coming up next, we'll kick off 2 hours of continuous classic hits here on the river.
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Good morning. I'm Dave Vischer, guiding you through 2 hours of continuous classic hits. 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

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Good morning. Kind of room temperature weather. In fact, checking out our forecast, it'll be partly cloudy with a slight chance of thunderstorms today, along with a high of 72. Slight chance for rain tonight, kind of chilly, down to 42. And then Tuesday, partly cloudy and 74. Hope you're enjoying 2 hours of continuous classic hits, the Doobie Brothers and China Grove.

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I spend my life losing complete track of time. I discovered last hour that July 4th is a week from this coming Saturday. You're hearing 2 hours of continuous classic hits with Eddie Money.

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I mentioned last week that all of these summer farmers markets around here are up and running again. And here's another one coming up next week. Another season of Music on Main begins a week from Thursday. This is 2 hours of continuous classic hits. 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

0: 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I invite you to tune in every weekday morning from 6 to 10. I started on the air here in Bozeman in 1984, which proves two things. Number one, I'm really old, and number two, I love what I do. It's truly my privilege to be a part of your mornings. I think we have a lot of fun here, and I hope you'll tune in and join me. 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
13: Here's your forecast from the Desert Mountain Broadcasting Information Center. Slight chance for storms today. Otherwise, sunshine mixed with clouds at times. High temperatures reach up to 72. Northwesterly winds 8 to 15 miles per hour. partly cloudy skies again tonight. Slight chance for showers. Lows level off around 42. Mainly sunny skies tomorrow. Highs level off around 74. I'm meteorologist Paul Trombley on Classic Hits 93.7 The River.
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0: This is Dave Isher. Every morning, I have the honor of hosting the morning show here on 93.7 The River. It originates from my studio here on the Yellowstone River, not far from Livingston. I guess you could say the river is a big part of my life. I'd love it if you join me every weekday morning for some fun and some laughs. Okay, I might be the only one laughing a lot of the time, but I do really hope you'll join me. It's the Dave Isher Show on Bozeman's number one station for classic hits. 93.7 The River.
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7: Here's your forecast from the Desert Mountain Broadcasting Information Center. Slight chance for storms this afternoon. Otherwise, mainly clear skies. Highs level off around 74. Winds out of the northwest, 8 to 15 miles per hour. Mainly clear skies again tonight. Lows dip down to about 44. Daytime highs approaching 76. Tomorrow, mainly clear. Upper 70s Wednesday and Thursday with a chance of thunderstorms. Thursday, I'm meteorologist Paul Trombley on Classic Hits 93.7 The River.
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0: Dave Vischer here. I'm the morning guy here on 93.7 The River. Every morning from 6 to 10, my show is produced in front of a live studio audience consisting of Charlie, my loyal border collie, and Big Hank, the most arrogant cat on earth. They never complain about anything I say, and I like to pretend that they're actually enjoying the program. Hey, we have a great time every morning, and we'd love to have you join us. 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
10: Here's your forecast from the Desert Mountain Broadcasting Information Center. Slight chance for storms this afternoon, otherwise mainly clear skies. Highs level off around 74. Winds out of the northwest, 8 to 15 miles per hour. Mainly clear skies again tonight. Lows dip down to about 44. Daytime highs approaching 76. Tomorrow, mainly clear. Upper 70s, Wednesday and Thursday, with a chance of thunderstorms. Thursday. I'm meteorologist Paul Trombley on Classic Hits, 93.7 The River.
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7: Here's your forecast from the Desert Mountain Broadcasting Information Center. Slight chance for storms this afternoon. Otherwise, a mix of clouds and sun. High of 74. Northwest winds 8 to 15 miles per hour. Tonight, lows around 44. Mainly clear tomorrow. Highs level off around 76. Sunshine mixed with clouds at times. Wednesday, with daytime highs approaching 77. 76, thunderstorms likely Thursday. I'm meteorologist Paul Trombley on Classic Hits, 93.7 The River.
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0: Tears for Fears on the River 93.7. This is Kim hanging with you. Goodness, what a weekend. All right, so two shooting incidences over the weekend. Owner of an Anaconda bar, Shane Charles, he owned the Carmel's Sports Bar in Anaconda, has been killed. A shooting happened. The suspect has been identified as Mark Ray Locke and is in custody. He's going to be appearing. Preliminary hearing is set for July 17th. His bail has been set at $1 million. The obituary and services and the like for Shane Charles are still pending as people try to sort things out there. Ugh. And then there was the shooting that happened in River Rock. Now, the person shot in that, multiple gunshot wounds, actually was brought, transported to Bozeman Health and then later discharged, which is good news. The shooter has been identified but has fled the county. I'm guessing they've got some sort of idea about where this person is, but as of right now, they're not releasing either name to protect the integrity in the investigation. So just stay safe out there. On the way, Carole King for you next year on the River, 93.7.
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The River, 93.7. That is Derek and the Dominoes. This is Kim hanging with you on the way. GLP drugs, are they the latest, newest wonder drug for, like, everything? Talk about that coming up. Here is Jackson Browne.

0: River.
1: 93.7, that is Jackson Brown. This is Kim hanging with you. And all right, so the new GLP-1 weight loss drugs, these medications, more headlines keep popping up about, oh my gosh, look, it does this too. Like, I saw something about evidence of less cancer in people that were using this drug. Not like they tested them prior to them using the drugs to see. Yeah, that was part of it. Latest little study thing saying that there is a link between these drugs and then a lessening of violent behavior or less ideation of violent behavior. I'm not quite sure. I'm reading through the study going, this doesn't seem very scientific to me. Because, yeah, coincidence does not equal causation, but yeah. I'm thinking that there are some side effects from these drugs that we will not be finding out about until like 10, 20 years down the line. Just saying, especially since all these wondrous supposed side effects are being out there in the headlines right now. A little suspect. On the way, I got weather and REO Speedwagon for you next here on the river. Be careful out there.
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8: Here's your forecast from the Desert Mountain Broadcasting Information Center. Slight chance for storms this afternoon. Otherwise, a mix of clouds and sun. High of 74. Northwest winds 8 to 15 miles per hour. Tonight, lows around 44. Mainly clear tomorrow. Highs level off around 76. Sunshine mixed with clouds at times. Wednesday, with daytime highs approaching 77. 76, thunderstorms likely Thursday. I'm meteorologist Paul Trombley on Classic Hits, 93.7 The River.
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The River 93.7. Oh yeah, we got birthdays. Todd Rundgren celebrating his birthday today, turning 78. Before that, we had some Cyndi Lauper because she's celebrating her 73rd. Yeah, it's your birthday. Happy birthday to you. Hopefully find yourself some fun. Oh, you know, Father's Day this past weekend kind of got me thinking about the whole grab-and-go thing. Make it real easy to get to those celebrations, especially to go to more than one. Just drop by Belgrade Liquor. Take a look at what they got for the ready-to-drinks. They got some stuff, earlier this month? Cutwater Banana Mudslide. Some Montana, our Minute Maid Spiked Vodkas. They've got a lemonade and then the punch variety as well. Their Surfside Green Tea Variety Pack. Lucky One Sweet Tea. So, yeah. Virtually any way your taste buds go, they've got something to satisfy and make it super easy for you to get out there and have your fun. All right. Birthdays. Who else do we have to talk about birthday-wise? Well,

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1: 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I invite you to tune in every weekday morning from 6 to 10. I started on the air here in Bozeman in 1984, which proves two things. Number one, I'm really old. And number two, I love what I do. It's truly my privilege to be a part of your mornings. I think we have a lot of fun here, and I hope you'll tune in and join me. 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

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This is Kim hanging with you on the way. Bit on Bozeman. If you haven't checked it out, I'm going to give you some incentive to get on there and get bidding before things wrap up at 9. Details on the way. Here's Hart.

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0: 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Let's go all the way. This is Kim. Don't forget, Bid on Bozeman at bidonbozeman.com is wrapping up tonight. Now, some things that you're like, yeah, there's the Harley, there's the mattresses. Have you taken a look at these? They've got queen and king mattresses that you can bid on and save all sorts of money for. Man, mattresses have gotten expensive. And this way, you can save. 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Oh, and then there is, what, 4 packs and 2 packs of concert tickets for Theory of a Dead Man and Seven Dust we've got up there for grabs as well. Oh, you didn't know about that? 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
8: Here's your forecast from the Desert Mountain Broadcasting Information Center. Lows level off around 44 tonight under mainly clear skies. Easterly winds 5 to 10 miles per hour. Mainly sunny skies again tomorrow. Daytime highs approaching 76. Cloudy skies expected tomorrow night. Lows dip down to about 48. A mix of clouds and sun Wednesday with a high of 77. 76, thunderstorms likely Thursday. I'm meteorologist Paul Trombley on Classic Hits 93.7 The River.
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0: The River 93.7, that is David Bowie and Changes. This is Kim hanging with you. And yeah, Tale of Humans Behaving Badly. And a quick reminder about homemade fireworks and why it may not be the best idea. Lakewood, Washington man, 47-year-old, decided that he was going to make some of his own fireworks in his backyard shop. He is in serious condition now at a hospital after he decided that mixing black powder in a blender was a grand idea. Yeah, pretty much he hit go and the thing exploded. Now, when the authorities showed up, bomb squad spent hours sifting through the debris, found about 37 homemade devices that looked like sticks of dynamite. Some were empty, some still full. I'm guessing perchance not stable. Yeah, I don't think that's actually legal and obviously not a great idea. Let's all be safe out there for the 4th. On the way, Steve Perry for you next year on the River, 93.7.
1: 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It originates from my studio here on the Yellowstone River, not far from Livingston. I guess you could say the river is a big part of my life. 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Okay, I might be the only one laughing a lot of the time, but I do really hope you'll join me. 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
2: 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I'm Lynn Turner Fitzgerald. 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It would elevate Wonder to becoming the youngest artist in history to achieve the number one spot on the Billboard Pop Albums chart. More next.
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3: 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Gardening is thirsty work. Shop a little snag a swag bag and plants to take home. Then pretend you've had your life together all along. Space is limited, so reserve your spot now at OutsideBozeman.com.
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River 93.7, this is Kim coming up. Yep, bid on Bozeman. You've got a few hours yet where you can finalize your bids. Details on the way. This is Loggins and Messina on the River.

0: White Snake on the River 93.7. This is Kim. And don't forget, Bet on Bozeman wrapping up tonight at 9. Now, I was looking down the list. We got some bids on the Harley. Of course we do. I know a lot of people are watching that. The 2022 Harley-Davidson Nightster that was offered by Snyder Motors. There's also the six-person hot tub from Copper Ray Aquatics. And, oh, don't forget the mattresses. Yeah, if you've been looking to possibly replace some mattresses in your home, now's the time to do it. Yeah, get on their bid on. They got queen and king size mattresses up for bid from Mattress Firm at bidonbozeman.com. You're gonna want to check that out. And don't forget, if you've made bids already, get in there and check those out. Of course, close to 9 as you can. Make sure you got that final best bid on the way. Got weather for you. And Flute Matt next on the River 93.7.
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11: Here's your forecast from the Desert Mountain Broadcasting Information Center. Lows level off around 44 tonight under mainly clear skies. Easterly winds 5 to 10 miles per hour. Mainly sunny skies again tomorrow. Daytime highs approaching 76. Cloudy skies expected tomorrow night. Lows dip down to about 48. A mix of clouds and sun Wednesday with a high of 77. 76, thunderstorms likely Thursday. I'm meteorologist Paul Trombley on Classic Hits 93.7 The River.
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